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1: Hey, it's Big D and Bubba. Hope you're having a great weekend and getting ready for Monday. That's right, we're getting a week closer to the kickoff of summer. What?
2: 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Luke Coombs, pretty sweet in the studio. 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It's all Monday with Big D and Bubba.
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0: 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Thanks for jamming to The Tiger. 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

0: it's Drew Baldridge here. 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
0: Where I come from, if you're named Gary, you just fix things. And the song is about, like, the passage of time. It's where these Garys are going extinct. But I think the world's gonna need their Garys.
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1: What is the what's the crazy news of the day there, Bubba?
2: Big news out of Memphis. Not what everybody's talking about, though. There's a guy who went into a Bass Pro Shop. The Bass Pro Shop, the Pyramid.
1: The Pyramid, yeah.
2: And he decided to, he tried to get a bass boat that was there. It was a used one, and instead it had a hole in it and the whole kind of thing. And he said, what would it take to walk out of here with that boat? And proceeded to start trying to work a deal with the guy behind the counter. And so finally they said, look, $4,200 this and that. He goes, well, how about this? How about I give you my wife $400 cash, a bag of frozen catfish, and we can close this deal. And the guys behind the counter thought he was kidding. He was not kidding. He was trying to get this boat going. So they're like, well, let me go talk to the manager and see what's going on. He said, well, hold on. He goes, pulls out a piece of paper, and it's a printed document that says wife for boat transfer agreement. The guy had already planned the whole thing, and it was not something they were filming for social media.
1: I was about to ask.
2: It was not that at all. He had a built-in...
1: He's just a redneck.
2: Yeah, he had a built-in 14-day return policy because customer satisfaction is a thing. A notarization by his cousin, who wasn't a notary, and under the best features, because he had a list of all the best features, his wife doesn't snore, she can clean a bass, and there was an as-is disclosure for condition. Anyway, they arrested him.
1: They did.
2: His wife was waiting out in the truck, oblivious, didn't know that she was up for trade.
1: I bet she had signs something was up with him, though, for sure.
0: It's the Big D and Bubba before the show.
1: Hey, what's up? It's Big D and Bubba. 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
11: 79 to 80 expected for us today, 58 as we cool down tonight. Sunny skies, rain's moving on out by tomorrow. We've got 82 for the high, 100.7. The Tiger.

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1: Bubba, what happened to that teacher that you're mentioning? I heard it.
2: Yeah, there was a teacher in Miami who was arrested for putting tape over a student's mouth.
1: Jeez.
2: Because the student was laughing. Oh, really? You say, dude, that happened to me.
1: Okay, a lot of things happened back in the day. We don't do it now.
2: I know, but I was like, wow.
1: If someone put tape over your kid's mouth, you would go and rip their arms off.
2: I would have.
1: Are you kidding me? Just because it happened to you doesn't mean it's okay.
2: By the way, it didn't work. I mean, I still don't shut up.
1: The worst, honestly, man, was did you ever have to put your nose
2: up against the corner?
1: Yeah, on a piece of tape. I never understood a piece of tape. They put the tape, and I was always taller than all their kids, so I had to kind of dip my head down.
2: Yeah.
1: And it gave me a headache.
2: We had this one little corner outside. They would make you go kneel against the wall and put your nose against the wall. Well, the problem is it was rocks. It was like shells beneath your knees.
1: I know, man. It's easy to get into the trying to outdo each other, how bad we were raised. But, man, it was tough.
2: It was different back in the day.
1: It was different days.
2: All you kids now, you know, all these young kids going, oh, I wish I was raised in the 80s and 90s. You can't handle getting your mouth taped.
1: No. Yeah, you're not going to get any more screen time.
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1: Well, you guys ruined it. All y'all ruined it.
2: What'd we do?
1: The old water cup fraud, McDonald's. Now they're saying that coming up, they're going to get rid of the fountain drinks at McDonald's, the self-serve soda stations.
3: I've seen one already gone from mine. They pulled it out already.
1: Yep. They're going to have them all gone by 2032. But
2: so no more refills and things like that?
3: Uh-huh.
1: Not on.
3: Can't even do it yourself. The first fill.
1: Yeah.
2: Wow.
1: Yeah, they're getting rid of all that
3: stuff.
1: They
3: hand it to you.
2: Oh, because people would say they were ordering water and they would get soft drinks.
3: Yeah.
1: I'm the king of that. I would get me a water. But I would. The thing is, I would get water the first time. And then I would go by. No. Now you'll make me feel bad. Maybe I didn't make
3: You're the problem.
1: I don't know.
3: You're the problem. This is why now I can't get refills on Diet Coke.
1: You guys ever mix them up? You ever have a Sproke? A Sprite and a Coke?
2: Oh, dude, I would go and do, I forget what we used to call it, but you hit a little bit of every single flavor.
1: Oh, yeah, we used to call it Gross.
2: It had a name.
1: No, but
4: we called it Deep Sea Surprise.
3: Isn't that basically dirty soda? That's what everybody's doing right now.
1: Yeah, dirty Dr. Pepper. You put Dr. Pepper, coconut syrup, and cream. And
2: oh, that sounds good.
3: Yeah.
1: Yeah. Yeah, but some of the drinks, you get at McDonald's, you look at the thing. I'm like, I don't even know what these are. I know all the,
3: Dude, I love the high C.
1: Lineup.
3: Orange high C. And that was...
2: Any orange drink
3: that
2: was amazing.
3: Yeah, it was a staple at the... when you play soccer as a kid. Somebody would go to McD's and get their Igloo cooler filled up, the big thing with the spout on the end. And it would always be that orange McDonald's high C. And that's the only place I ever had it until I was an adult. And I was like, wait, oh, it's that. It tastes like childhood.
1: What's that? How's that different than Fanta?
3: Oh, I don't know. Maybe it's not carbonated?
2: I thought Fanta was carbonated.
3: That's what I'm saying. High C is not, I don't think. I don't know. You're asking me to remember when I was six.
1: Anyway, they've caught on to it. That's what I'm saying. They've caught on.

0: Show.
1: So a thing on Twitter X said the nutritionist tells me, says you're eating wrong, your dentist says you're brushing wrong, but your liquor store guy says excellent choice. When I was had the crud, the flu, whatever it was, and I used, my dad told me to use whiskey and honey and lemon. What do you call it? A hottie toddy?
2: Mm-hmm.
1: And
2: hot toddy.
1: Hot toddy. And it really helped quite a bit with my coughing.
3: You said at first it didn't.
1: It didn't. And then I think the more I drank, if I don't know if I just forgot that I had a cough.
3: You know, but life gets better the more you drink. I think that's the lesson we're learning here.
1: Did you go through whiskey era for guys? I feel like men go through a whiskey.
3: Dude, I have been a gin guy for decades.
1: Okay, that sounds even
3: ever since we hung out with Marcinko back in Richard Marcinko, a special forces legend, got me on the gin wagon way back when, and I've never gotten off.
1: Carson, do you ever go through you don't drink much, but do you ever?
2: Oh, I used to, though.
1: Did you go through a phase of like a martini phase?
2: Yes, called alcoholism.
1: Oh.
2: No, I tried to be like fancy with wine for a while, and I found that I don't particularly care for white. I liked darker red wines.
3: Same.
2: I guess, but even then, I didn't know what fancy was. When they would tell you, like, oh, this one has notes of oak and there's cherry, and I'm like, cool, what's the price?
1: Yeah.
3: And they give you the cork, and you have to smell it.
2: Oh, my gosh, what are we doing?
3: You have to swish it around in your mouth and do like you have to act like you know. It's like literally...
1: I could get into that.
3: You're doing a little dance for nothing.
1: I know,
3: because I can't tell the difference.
1: I also want to kind of go into a pipe phase.
2: I like you in a pipe phase. I like this.
1: Just kind of, I just want to hold it and like light it and let it smoke. Yeah. I really don't even want to like smoke it. I just want to hold it.
2: No, but I want to see you smoke ring.
4: We could get you like a bubble pipe.
2: Oh, yes.
4: Blow some bubbles.
2: Yes.
3: Like candy cigarettes.
1: That's hilarious.

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9: Accident's been cleared out of the roadway now. Westbound I-10 at the top of the new bridge. It did block the center lane there for a few minutes, long enough to lead to a small backup. But again, it's now cleared. All lanes open and situation rapidly improving. No major I-12 problems into and out of the Baton Rouge area. And if you see traffic problems, dial #250, keyword Baton Rouge traffic. I'm Ray Romero.
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13: 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It's this afternoon. Off the Record starts at 2 on the Tiger.

announcer David Angel. 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

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And there was light. 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
0: I don't have a water bed.
1: So there's an Airbnb where you could, it's like set in the like 80s and 90s kind of. Like,
0: oh, the whole thing is themed?
1: The themed, and they have it's a water bed, and they have like all the appliances of the old school.
0: Video game cabinets and.
1: Yeah, VHS.
0: Oh,
1: yeah,
0: see, that's kind of cool.
2: I would love to do that except the waterbed part.
1: Yeah, that's a good point.
0: Yeah.
1: Futons, golly, remember futons? Yikes.
0: I love my futons.
2: That and a pompazon chair.
1: Oh, right.
2: Things that would slide.
0: Yes.
2: They'd send you flying.
0: It's a papasan.
1: Wicker everywhere.
2: Everywhere. Yeah,
0: I had
2: everywhere.
0: A wicker papasan.
1: Yep.
0: Oh, man. I feel great. Anyway, so let's go ahead and dive into it. We got a fun day. Of course, if anything great happened to you on your Mother's Day, we'd love to hear about that. We could talk UFOs. We could do all kinds of stuff. So we're diving in.
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3: Our drive time on LA1 from Addis to the I-10 on-ramp is clocking in at 9 minutes. I-12 is at 14 minutes from Jubin to the 10-12 split. And westbound I-10, Highland to the new bridge, 12 minutes there. No major problems for the time being into and out of the Baton Rouge area. And if you see traffic problems, dial pound 250, keyword Baton Rouge traffic. I'm Ray Romero.
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7: 79 to 80 expected for us today. 58 as we cool down tonight. Sunny skies. Rain's moving on out by tomorrow. We've got 82 for the high. 100.7. The Tiger.

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0: talk. Matt helping us out. Matt says, what did the alien say to the garden? Take me to your weeder.
1: Emily says, my dad just finished making a model of Mount Everest, and I asked him if it was to scale. He said, no, it's to look at.
0: Amanda says, when I was young, I was poor, but after years of hard work, I'm no longer young.
1: Aww. My favorite tweet from Paul comes in with, I got gas today for $1.57. It was at Taco Bell.
0: All right. Get a good tweet. Tag us. We'll see it at Big D and Bubba.
2: 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Big D-licious.

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1: 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We're now at 20 minutes from Jubin to the 10-12 split. I-10 still moving along in pretty good shape. Drive time from Highland to the bridge is 12 minutes, and both Plaquemine ferry boats are in service. And if you see traffic problems, dial #250, keyword Baton Rouge Traffic. I'm Ray Romero.
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16: If you're coming in on I-12, the start of the line is between Jubin and Range. That will run you tight across the Amead River Bridge in O'Neill, but better as you get up past Millerville. 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And both Plaquemine ferry boats are in service. And if you see traffic problems, dial #250, keyword Baton Rouge traffic. I'm Ray Romero.
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1: So, Bubba, I was thinking about you all weekend. You're welcome. I couldn't help myself. Did you get your ex a Mother's Day present?
2: No. Okay. I sent her a happy Mother's Day text.
1: Oh, okay.
2: And I sent her a couple photos of the kids and her, like, whenever they were little.
1: Oh, that's
2: and,
1: good. I mean, that's basically
2: called
1: a
2: it
1: gift.
2: A day.
1: That's
2: yeah.
1: a gift. It's nice to be able to text that, I guess.
2: Yeah.
1: I was curious. Some people were like, yeah.
2: A lot of people were curious. I know I had a bunch of people like sliding into my DMs and stuff. What are you doing for your ex? I'm like, man, nothing. I was very nice.
1: You handled it well. Yeah. I did.
2: What was cool is I found these photos. Like, these are pictures I know she hasn't seen since they were babies.
1: Uh-huh.
2: So I thought it was cool to send those. And she's like, oh, my gosh. I'm like, yeah, I'll email you the masters because it was pictures of my... my laptop.
1: That's sweet of you. That's nice.
2: Sweet.
1: I went to go text my stepmother. I have a Mother's Day, and I pulled up her name in my phone, and the last thing I put was Happy Mother's Day from a year ago, and there was never a reply back, so I was like, let's let it be.
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2: Our drive time on I-12 is up to 23 minutes from Jubin to the 10-12 split. Drive time on I-10, Prairieville to Highland is 5 minutes, and then 13 ahead of that from Highland on up to the bridge. No major accidents or breakdowns on the board into and out of the area, at least for the moment. We have been noting some really heavy backups, though, both ways on Airline Highway approaching Tom Drive. I'm Ray Romero.
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7: 79 to 80 expected for us today. 58 as we cool down tonight. Sunny skies. Rain's moving on out by tomorrow. We've got 82 for the high. 100.7. The Tiger.

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1: Luke Combs, congrats to him. He's a college graduate, kind of. You don't graduate college and then you become a success and make money that you can give back to that university. They'll give you a degree,
2: dude. I want a degree from somewhere.
1: So congrats to him.

0: 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Now, I will say that you had options. We had...
1: Did you have the white chocolate?
0: No, no. They had milk chocolate and I think dark chocolate. And it had a little ribbon on it or something. Like the it's in plastic, you know.
1: Oh, so they bought it, though.
0: Yeah,
1: okay. Okay, I thought you meant they had somebody in the back room just dipping pretzel sticks out of a bag.
0: I'm pretty sure. I mean, that'll be next year. We'll have like a chocolate fountain, and you come by and just
1: stick your tongue under it.
0: Stick your finger under it, and as you're walking out, that'll be Happy Mother's Day.
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8: One area that's really been problematic for us this morning is the intersection of Airline Highway and Tom Drive. There are large backups on Airline both directions approaching the intersection. This appears to be due to some sort of utility project. It is blocking a lane of traffic. Now, if you're coming in on I-12, still some backup around Range and the Amede River Bridge, but we are starting to see some signs of breakup. I'm Ray Romero.
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13: 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Bree will talk about all things, good and bad, in the entertainment world. 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
1: Well, y'all love a good Mandela effect. Here's one I found online.
2: Home from work we go. They never, ever said it's off to work.
3: There's no way.
1: So we're talking about Snow White. What do you guys think it is?
0: It's off to work,
4: it's off to work we go.
1: It's home from work we go. It's not it's off to work we
0: yeah,
1: go.
0: But do they,
1: it's
0: do,
1: home.
0: Do they do two different scenes and one where they're going to work and then one where they're coming back?
1: Oh, good point. Good point. Well made. Let's see here. Maybe, but there is definitely, I remember, off to work we go. Maybe there is. I don't know. Is there a full...
4: I was about to look up the lyrics.
1: Oh, God. Is there a...
4: Hi-ho lyrics. Snow White original. The dwarf chorus.
1: Did you...
0: Is this
1: the full song, Bob?
0: Yeah, this is the full song.

0: keep going.
1: They never say it.
0: They don't.
1: Or the lyrics.
2: Yeah, this is them returning.
0: Dude, it's all It's Home From Work We Go.
2: Okay, that's weird. Now, do you think maybe somebody had turned it around and... Oh, wait, hold on, wait.

0: 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Every afternoon, it's time for Matt's Moments on the Tiger. 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
10: And an accident that briefly blocked a lane of traffic for a few minutes, eastbound I-10 at Perkins. It's already moved on. The lanes of traffic are clear. However, we are seeing a backup to the downslope of the bridge, so it's going to take a few extra minutes there. I-12 seems to be winding down, just very minimal backup left along the way there. There are big delays, though, at Airline and Tom Drive. There's a utility project that's been blocking a lane now for most of the morning. I'm Ray Romero.
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11: One of the more problematic areas we've had all morning has been the intersection of Airline Highway and Tom Drive. This appears to be a utility project. It's involved some lane closures, and that is what is causing the backups along Airline, which is pretty long and slow in both directions there. Meantime, I-10 and I-12 are both winding down well with a little backup left into and out of the area. I'm Ray Romero.
12: This report is sponsored by the National Highway Traffic Safety Administration.
13: You think a ticket for not wearing your seatbelt is the worst that could happen. 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
16: 79 to 80 expected for us today. 58 as we cool down tonight. Sunny skies, rain's moving on out by tomorrow. We've got 82 for the high, 100.7, the Tiger.

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1: Man, you think a ticket for not wearing your seatbelt is like the worst thing that could happen? Well, until you get in a crash.
0: Suddenly the ticket doesn't seem that bad. Click it. 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
1: Hey, Carson, what's up? Good morning.
2: Good morning. You guys know I went to the movies the other day.
1: Did you see Michael?
2: I did.
1: How was it?
2: It was great.
1: Yeah.
2: I thought it was fantastic. I did. I loved it.
1: Really?
2: I got the shivers when he turned the mic over to the audience during Human Nature.
1: Yeah.
2: It was, I thought it was great. And then at the end when it said his story continues, missed opportunity. It should have been history continues, right? Like his greatest hits compilation.
1: Like his album. Yeah.
2: Yes.
1: I thought that too.
2: But I will say, I think I'm done with going out to see movies because my irritation level just kept rising. Now, with Michael's people, been out for a hot
1: dancing?
2: Minute. So, no, it wasn't even that. I was prepared to be frustrated by that. No, nobody danced, but the woman two seats down from me.
0: Oh, I've had that person.
2: My friend next to me. And he ate a hot dog.
1: No.
2: Which meant sitting next to me is hot dog breath for 2.5 hours of Michael Jackson.
1: Yeah. There's something
2: I'm
1: to be said for your couch. Yeah, the couch is nice. I know.
2: Yeah.
0: What did you think of Bubbles? Did it bug you? The bad CGI?
2: No. Maybe you're fussier than I am. I was just excited to hear Michael music.
0: Well, no, that's what I said. I enjoyed the movie. I just didn't think it was great.
2: The dude's hair wasn't great. But it was, I don't know, it was a celebration of Michael Jackson. I'm not mad at it. I'm mad at the woman next to me who can't just use a lozenge. Oh, my gosh, ma'am. Here's some gum.
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2: Yeah, that's my kind of
0: morning.
2: Come on. Good morning. This is Luke Bryan.
0: Hey, we appreciate you waking up with Big D and Bubba.
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11: If you're traveling southbound I-110 from 190 down to the I-10 interchange, look for just a five-minute drive. I-12 is wound down very well, 11 minutes from Jubin to the 10-12 split. And westbound I-10, Highland Bridge, look for a 15-minute drive there. No major problem spots into and out of the area, at least for the moment. I'm Ray Romero.
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1: Man, how often do you guys take a bath at your house?
0: Never.
2: I literally don't have a bathtub.
1: Oh, yeah.
2: Which is great.
1: So
0: I do have my hot tub, which, I mean...
2: Well, that's just like a stew.
0: It's people's soup.
2: Gross.
0: No, I mean, if that counts, because that is like a bath.
1: It does count.
0: It's 100 and, you know, something degrees.
3: I get in there and I just sit for hours. So it's a bath.
1: I'm thinking about... I don't do it either. So I got like a shower, and then there's like a wall, and then there's a bathtub.
0: Mm-hmm.
1: And think about taking the bathtub. Have you guys seen those things? They sell them, the infrared little things that go right in the place of a tub, so you can get rid of the tub and put that in. It's like wood, and it's got like a bench.
0: So it's like a sauna?
1: Yeah, it's like a little sauna.
0: Dude, that's awesome.
2: Oh, I like that idea way more than a tub.
0: If you never use your tub.
1: Yeah, never.
2: Yeah.
1: I tell you, you know what? Honestly, here's the last time I used my tub. I filled up with some water, and I thawed out two racks of ribs.
2: Oh, you are going to miss that convenience, though.
1: I mean, by the way, it's a genius technique because, you know, if you only thaw it out quick, you put it in water. It's thawed. I mean, it's wrapped up. You know, you just throw it in there. But, yeah, they sell them at, like, all over. I can think Walmart does them.
0: You just take out the tub and drop that in, like a kit?
1: Yes. Yeah. They have it to where it literally have it. It's made, the measurements are made to go right to replace it. That's what people are doing.
0: My shower, I've got the dueling, like, side-by-side shower heads. I'm like,
2: nice.
0: What? Really? You like that?
2: Heck yes, I do.
0: I'm like,
2: I love my dual shower heads.
0: Yeah, but yours face each other. Mine face the same direction.
2: Oh, they're coming out of the same place?
0: Yeah, they're coming out. They're like 3 feet apart or whatever. It's like pointing in the same direction.
2: I thought you were being ensconced in warm water.
0: No.
2: No, you're just being shot out from two different directions.
0: Yes.
1: Well, I'll let you guys know. And maybe we'll have a big party. We'll come over and we can all just get in the sauna together. Or not.
0: Or not.
1: I'll do the ribs, though.

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1: Hey, this part of the show is brought to you by NHTSA. You know, when you're in your car and your phone lights up, maybe get a notification or whatever, and you turn, you look. As soon as you look at that phone, man, and not the road, you're driving distracted.
0: What is it like? It takes 1 second to go a couple hundred yards or something crazy like that? It's nuts. That split second can change everything. Reaction time, safety, yours, someone else's. So if you get pulled over, that ticket's a reminder of your mistake. Put the phone away or pay. And again, this part of the show is brought to you by NHTSA.

0: Daily Alien Talk. Matt helping us out. Matt says, what did the alien say to the garden? Take me to your weeder.
1: Emily says, my dad just finished making a model of Mount Everest, and I asked him if it was to scale. He said, no, it's to look at.
0: Amanda says, when I was young, I was poor, but after years of hard work, I'm no longer young.
1: Aww. My favorite tweet from Paul comes in with, I got gas today for $1.57. It was at Taco Bell.
0: All right. Get a good tweet. Tag us. We'll see it at Big D and Bubba.
2: Tweet, tweet. Big D and Bubba's Tasty Tweet. Tweet, tweet. Those tasty tweets.
3: And that's today's Big D and Bubba Tasty Tweets. Big Delicious.
1: Hey, it's Big D and Bubba, and very excited for Military Appreciation Month, as both of our dads are military veterans.
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14: 79 to 80 expected for us today. 58 as we cool down tonight. Sunny sky. Guys, rain's moving on out by tomorrow. We've got 82 for the high, 100.7. The Tiger.

0: I mean, it sounds it's like Brad Paisley and Alan Jackson had a baby. Like, it's so good.
1: And by the way, this is bizarre. So tonight on Idol, he's doing I'm Gonna Miss Her. So when he was a senior at Belmont University and he was doing his final, like, they have to write a song and have it produced and all that.
2: Okay.
1: That's the song he wrote.
2: Oh, really?
1: When he was a senior in college. And he had it. I think he got an A on it. It bought him a house or two. Catch him tonight on Idol.

0: didn't want to be outdone by you talking about an artist, so I want to bring one up. Over the weekend, Morgan Wallen playing Indy, and did his walkout. Who do you think he had with him?
1: The governor of Indiana, the one and only Caitlin Carr.
0: Dude, it was awesome.
1: Wish she played better over the weekend, but it's all right.
0: I'm sure they can. This is a little walkout. Yeah, here we go.
1: Well, after the other weekend in Vegas where everyone
0: bailed on him,
1: no one showed up.
0: Hey, Morgan, look, dude, anytime you need somebody in a pinch, we'll be there.
1: Nah, I don't want to do that, Paul. It was the worst.
0: Dude, the crowd's going nuts.
1: Oh, yeah.
0: They hug. It takes a second sometimes for the crowd to, you know, realize who it is.
1: Who it is, yeah.
0: 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Granted, Indy makes sense. But, yeah, Caitlin was the one that brought down the house.
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1: Dude, I tell you, my neighbor wants to, he came to me and goes, hey man, do you know anything about about pirate radio? I go, what do you mean? He's getting one of these cheap it's 7 watts of power, and he wants to put it in his bonus room over his garage and have a little neighborhood radio station. And I said, no, you should not do that.
0: Yeah,
1: absolutely you should do that.
0: I think that's illegal, though.
1: It's illegal? Yes. But I mean, it's just in the neighborhood.
0: It's a federal crime, though.
1: Dude, I said, he goes, you think I get caught? I go, heck no. No, you're not going to get caught for that. For what? For what?
0: You know that's how it
1: is. Basically like playing your music in a speaker down the road. It's no different. You just gotta.
0: But the difference is they broadcast on commercial frequencies, and it interferes with stations that have to make their money from the advertising.
1: Not 7 watts, man.
0: 7 watts. If somebody did that in your neighborhood, if they did it on our frequency,
1: okay,
0: then you could not be heard.
2: Seven watts. D's not going to hear it at the end of his driveway.
1: I think it's fine. I think it's fine. And I could help him he wants to get like some jingles and stuff.
0: I don't think it's fine.
1: I was like, dude, you can do that to all AI.
0: I don't think it's fine, man.
1: Man, why are you such a fuddy-duddy? You're the last one. I thought you'd been like, yeah, man, I got old voiceover
0: private,
1: guys.
0: In private, this might have been a total different conversation. But in public, I'm telling you, this is about a terrible idea.
1: I got you.
0: Hey, you know what?
1: Terrible idea. Yes, you know what? I agree now.
0: It's terrible. It's
1: now
0: illegal.
1: See the
0: don't
1: air.
0: You dare do it.
1: You're
0: I will narc on you so fast.
1: Thank
0: your
1: you.
0: Neighbor is in trouble
1: All right.
0: Just for even thinking it.
1: Gotcha.
0: Thought
1: gotcha.
0: Police have stepped into the building.
1: Thank you very much.

0: Wetzel, Rocky Mountain Low with Big D and Bubba. Tomorrow, he's back. Dustin Lynch will be our guest.
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1: Always. Yeah. Fueled by Spencer Callahan Injury Lawyers. LA2.

howdy, good morning. Welcome in to the Jimmy Brooks Experience. Hope you had a fantastic weekend. There was a pretty cool circle moment that I saw over the weekend involving Luke Holmes. I'll tell you all about it coming up in three songs on the Tiger. Good morning.

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1: Luke Combs just got a really, well, it's a pretty major honor from Appalachian State University over in Boone, North Carolina. The school awarded Luke Combs an honorary degree in music after he originally went to Appalachian State from 2008 to 2012. He left college early on to obviously do what he does best and chase country music full time. Honestly, I think that was a gamble that worked out pretty well for Luke Combs. But since then, he is one of the biggest names in country music. He's got 5 studio albums, a massive list of number one hits. He's one of the most successful touring runs in our format in terms of country music right now. Of course, you got monster hits from Luke Combs like Beautiful Crazy and Beer Never Broke My Heart, Hurricane, Can't Forget About Fast Car, Forever After All. All of these songs and more, honestly, he just got off of a 2-week number one run with Sleepless in a Hotel Room. His stadium tour that he's on currently has been breaking attendance records all over the country. And Luke Combs is also one of the few artists right now that is consistently selling out NFL stadiums. And I think that should be an invite for Luke to come and play Tiger Stadium. How awesome would that be? That's not normal territory for any country artist. Obviously, Jelly Roll and Post Malone canceled their tour because they didn't sell it out. But the cool part is about Luke Combs, there's so many cool parts about him. He always comes across as the same dude that was playing bars and writing songs before he really blew up. And it's not bad for somebody who left school before finishing his criminal justice degree. And turns out, I'd say that the music thing worked out perfectly fine for Luke Combs. Megan Maroney coming up. I've got the new one from Ashley McBride on the way. Sawyer Brown and Tucker Wetmore next. Good morning.
0: Jimmy Brooks, the Mid-City Title, your local closing experts.
1: You know, buying or selling a house or any real estate is pretty exciting. But, I mean, to be honest with you, it can also get real stressful real fast once the paperwork rolls in. The deadlines, the phone calls, they all start piling up. And that's why I'm always going to recommend you to Mid-City Title. Listen to this. What I love most about Mid-City Title is that they are local 100%. 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
2: A bit of a muggy and foggy start to your week, and skies are expected to stay partly to mostly cloudy. Showers and thunderstorms will be developing through the day, temperatures hovering near 80 degrees. Showers and thunderstorms will wind down overnight as lows drop into the lower 60s. Sunshine will return on Tuesday with highs in the lower 80s. Warmer for the midweek with low humidity, then getting muggy again this weekend. Late week temperatures will run in the mid to upper 80s. I'm meteorologist Dave Baker with your Storm Station forecast, WBRZ Channel 2. We'll be right back.

is a monster record from Ella Langley, and Morgan Wallen. It's called I Can't Love You Anymore. 100.7 The Tiger. I'm Jimmy Brooks. Good morning. Welcome in. Happy to have you along. Somebody on one of my favorite game shows had the kind of day that would make you scream, cry, probably pass out all at once. Tell you what I mean. Coming up in three songs. Good morning.

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1: All right, so the game show The Price is Right has officially been on television, can you believe it, more than 50 years, longer than I've been alive. And somehow it's still out here making history. On Friday's Mother's Day themed episode, there was a retired veteran. Her name was Vanessa. Vanessa walked away with the biggest single game win that The Price is Right has ever seen in history. $240,150 in cash and prizes. Yeah, from one game. Most of that came from a game called The Lion's Share, where she won $227,000. Then she got $500 in cash, plus a luxury trip to Morocco, which is worth another $12,000. So not bad for Vanessa. But just, I'm trying to imagine, like, showing up to a daytime game show thinking maybe you'll win a blender, maybe you'll get a recliner with, like, the cup holders in it, I don't know, and then leaving with enough money to completely change your entire year. So just for comparison, the previous record on The Price is Right was set back in 2016 whenever a contestant won $210,000 playing Cliffhangers, which, by the way, remains the most successful game ever invented for absolutely no reason on The Price is Right. The wild thing is, people still love The Price is Right. Even after Bob Barker's gone, Barker's Beauties, all that stuff, generations have grown up with it. We all have. Grandparents watched it. Our parents watched it. College kids watched it homesick, pretending that they're resting. But then, you know, the more I got to thinking about it, there's something weirdly comforting about hearing people lose their minds over a washer and dryer set at 11 in the morning. But if you're like the contestant Vanessa, who won, you're probably still trying to figure it out and then scratch your head and say, man, did that really happen? Did I really almost win $250,000 on The Price is Right? You can check it out at The Price is Right on Instagram. Dirk Bentley coming up, Luke Combs and Shania Twain next.
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6: 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Wednesday, May 20th at 8 a.m., Let Freedom Fly with Eagle 98.1 at the Dutchtown branch of First American Bank and Trust, a Louisiana banking tradition since 1910.
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0: Turn it up. Woo! Fueled by Spencer Callahan Injury Lawyers. LA2

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And honestly, some of these trends, to me, should have disappeared in the first place. Or maybe you'll think that maybe they shouldn't have. We're going to run down a full list coming up in about three songs. Lady A, 100.7 The Tiger. 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
1: You ever stopped on a website called brobible.com? Me neither until today, because I found this website because it was ranking the best fads of the 1990s. And if you grew up in that era like I did, it feels like a time machine, honestly. It's so cool. Somehow, like the dance of Macarena took the number one spot, which means the entire country really did spend years doing that same dance at weddings, at school dances. Nobody questioned it at all. And now that song's going to be stuck in my head for the rest of the day. Anyway, the rest of the list is pure 90s energy. Pogs, JNCO jeans, Super Soakers. Remember the slap bracelets? At my school, St. Isidore, up in Baker Central area, they made us quit wearing them. I don't know if they felt that they were dangerous, but slap bracelets were not allowed there. Rollerblades. Who didn't have a starter jacket? The Nintendo Game Boy. They also shouted out the grunge style and the third wave bands like No Doubt, the Mighty Mighty Boss Stones, which I've never even heard of them before. No Doubt, of course. Which really lets you know how random the 90s really were. There's a lot that they left off, too. They left off hip-hop fashion that exploded in the 90s. Teen TV basically ruled everything. You had Saved by the Bell. You had 90210. You had Buffy the Vampire Slayer. But if there's something that you could add to the list, text me and tell me about it. What was your favorite fad of the 1990s? 225-499-1007. I definitely remember getting up and watching Saved by the Bell on Saturday mornings. And then other people were addicted to 90210, My So-Called Life. And, of course, who could forget Buffy the Vampire Slayer? Zach Top coming up, Luke Combs, Stapleton, and Riley Green next. Hang on.
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8: A bit of a muggy and foggy start to your week, and skies are expected to stay partly to mostly cloudy. Showers and thunderstorms will be developing through the day. Temperatures hovering near 80 degrees. Showers and thunderstorms will wind down overnight as lows drop into the lower 60s. Sunshine will return on Tuesday with highs in the lower 80s. Warmer for the midweek with low humidity, then getting muggy again this weekend. Late week temperatures will run in the mid to upper 80s. I'm meteorologist Dave Baker with your Storm Station forecast, WBRZ Channel 2.

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Your home for Big D and Bubba. They'll be back on the radio tomorrow morning at 5 a.m. I'm Jimmy Brooks, and one of country music's biggest stars, and there's a bunch of them right now, headed to one of the biggest shows on TV this fall, and honestly, it feels like a perfect hit if you ask me. I'm going to tell you who it is and what they're going to be doing coming up in about three songs. Luke Combs, Ain't No Love in Oklahoma, 100.7 The Tiger.

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1: It is official that Riley Green is joining The Voice. He's going to be a coach this fall for the show's 30th season. This feels like one of the smarter additions that they made in a while. I don't keep up with The Voice. I actually read an article yesterday or saw a TikTok that nobody that's ever won The Voice has become any type of star whatsoever. It's always the people that didn't win, like Morgan Wallen. But anyway, Riley Green is joining Kelly Clarkson and Adam Levine. They're still going to announce one more coach before the season starts. Riley posted about it online and he said, "I guess y'all can start calling me coach." And Kelly Clarkson even surprised him with a custom coaching chair. She left him a voicemail welcoming him to The Voice. Now, if you think about it, in addition to everything else that Riley Green is doing, this is a big move for his career. The Voice has been one of the biggest music competition shows on TV for over a decade now. And they have launched artists into mainstream attention, but they don't have like a superstar that they've ever really launched from The Voice. Plus, Riley's already, man, he's on an insane run right now. He's on the road. He's stacking up number one songs. He's selling out arenas. And he's becoming one of the biggest modern country names without trying to look polished or manufactured. And he's probably about to become America's favorite coach 5 minutes after the first episode of The Voice airs in the fall. Because we all know, country fans in general, we don't play around when one of our guys gets mainstream TV exposure. So catch Riley Green as a coach for the 30th season of The Voice this fall. Jordan Davis coming up, Morgan Wallen, Mark Chestnut, and we've got the Lunchtime Rewind coming up at noon. It's where I'm going to give you an hour of all throwbacks. You get 80s, 90s, early 2000s, all powered by Unique Physique, your weight loss solution, starting at noon on The Tiger.
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7 The Tiger. I just want to give you a little taste of what's coming up after noon on the Lunchtime Rewind. It's going to be fantastic. I got Kenny Rogers lined up, ready to go. Alabama, the Oak Ridge Boys. 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

0: 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LA21-12681. 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
1: Howdy, howdy, welcome in. Today we're going to take a field trip to the year 1995. We'll find out what the world looked like, what was happening. I'll play four songs from 1995 before 1 o'clock. Everything else is, it's all throwbacks. Nothing new this hour on the Lunchtime Rewind. In the year 1995, you'll remember the Oklahoma City bombing shocked the entire country. The O.J. Simpson trial dominated everything on TV and in newspapers. eBay was launched. Amazon was founded, but it was only an online bookstore. 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

Here's Reba, song number 2 from 1995. That was the fourth single from her 19th studio album, Read My Mind. The Heart is a Lonely Hunter. That was a number 1 for Reba. Back in our featured year, 1995. 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I'm Jimmy Brooks. I've got Alabama coming up. Kenny Rogers, Clay Walker, songs 3 and 4 from our featured year, 1995, on today's

0: launched, Tom Rewind. Windows 95 launched. It changed how we dealt with computers at home. I remember couldn't wait to get home from school and get online and talk to all your friends on Instant Messenger. Dial-up internet was the thing. AOL was everywhere. CDs were replacing cassette tapes. And sports, Michael Jordan returned to basketball with his... Remember that I'm back, like it was an iconic flex that he did? The Houston Rockets won another NBA title in 1995, and Shaquille O'Neal was young, turning into a monster back in our featured year, 1995. Hang on.
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2: Congestion is developing on I-10 eastbound between Pico Lane and Highland Road, exit 166. That is due to a crash. Also, crews have been doing repair work on Highland Road southbound on the railroad crossing near Old Perkins. That is after an earlier utility pole fire. If you see traffic problems, dial pound 250, keyword Baton Rouge Traffic. I'm Lisa Bakke.
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7: Gray skies looking to eventually open up this afternoon. Another round of widespread rain and storms will develop as the day progresses. This could affect the drive home, so plan for possible delays and watch for ponding on the roadways. Otherwise cloudy with highs peaking in the early afternoon in the upper 70s to low 80s. Showers will linger into the evening before tapering overnight, lows dipping into the mid-60s. We can't totally rule out a pop-up shower into Tuesday, but the widespread soaking rain should be behind us by then. I'm meteorologist Malcolm Byron with your Storm Station forecast, WBRZ Channel 2.

That is the band Alabama. There's No Way on the Lunchtime Rewind 100.7 The Tiger. Good afternoon. I'm Jimmy Brooks. Happy to have you along. Thank you for spending your lunch break with us. 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One of the, well, some of the most massive songs in 1995. Waterfalls from TLC, Fantasy, Wonderwall, Any Man of Mine, Shania, and this one from Joe Diffie on The Tiger.

0: Reba, George Strait, Alan Jackson, and the Lunchtime Rewind kicks so much ass.
1: 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We were both too tired to sleep, so we took turns of staring.

0: is Clay Walker and song number 4 from our featured year, 1995. Who Needs You Baby? That was a number 2 record here in the U.S. and Canada for Clay Walker from the album Hypnotize the Moon back in 1995. Today's featured year, not done yet before 1 o'clock. Got Little Texas coming up, Trace Lawrence, Tanya Tucker on the way, Waylon Jennings. 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We're going to wrap up the year 1995. Friends, one of the biggest shows that year, so was Seinfeld. At the movies, Toy Story made the first fully computer animated feature film, and the show ER was also something that got people interested in emergency rooms. And you still had to physically be home to watch these shows. If you miss an episode, too bad. You hope that somebody recorded it on VHS and didn't tape over it with like a WWF wrestling match or something. TLC, Coolio, Shania Twain, Oasis, Hootie and the Blowfish, Alanis Morissette, they were all massive. Back in 1995, the Dallas Cowboys won the Super Bowl. Emmitt Smith was dominating. Brett Favre was becoming must-watch TV in 1995. And Steve Young was still elite back in our featured year, 1995. Hang on.
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0: Crews have been doing work on a utility pole that was earlier on fire. And southbound Highland at the railroad crossing near Old Perkins, it's still congested. Watch for an accident. Airline at Highland, also an accident. Perkins at Segan. And the ramp from Capital Access Road to I-110 North is open after a breakdown.
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They'll be back on the radio tomorrow morning at 5 a.m. I'm Jimmy Brooks. Good afternoon. And the most popular baby names in America, they're out from last year. And apparently parents all across the country are all attending the same group chat. I'll fill you in coming up in three songs.

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1: Hey, the Social Security Administration, they just dropped the most popular baby names from last year. And for the seventh straight year, America's favorite names for babies are still Olivia and Liam, 7 years in a row. And at this point, every kindergarten class in the country is about to sound like somebody yelling the same three names over and over at recess. So for girls, Olivia held on to the top spot, followed by Charlotte, Emma, Amelia, and Sophia. Charlotte actually bumped the name Emma out of the number two position after Emma had been sitting there for 6 years straight. Now, on the boy side, the top four names did not change at all from last year. The top four names for boys, according to the Social Security Administration, Liam, Noah, Oliver, and Theodore. And I love the name Theodore. Do you call him Teddy whenever he gets older? Honestly, and then speaking of Theodore, that kind of name making a comeback is wild, because that name went from like your grandpa's bowling buddy and it became something that is trendy. Like for kids that are in preschool and middle school and elementary school, but some of the fastest rising names are getting a little bit more creative too. Kasai, which means fire in Japanese and Swahili. That name is climbing fast for boys. And then Clarity with a K is becoming popular for girls, because let's just change the name of the spelling and put a K instead of a C and hope that it works. The Social Security Administration says that around 3.6 million babies were born in the U.S. last year, and that means there are going to be a lot of Liams and a lot of Sophias sharing classrooms for the next decade or so. Shenandoah coming up. I've got the new sensation. I'm a Stella fella myself. Have you heard of Stella Lefty, the song Boston? Got that for you in about 10 minutes. Morgan Wallen and Luke Combs next.
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11: Gray skies looking to eventually open up this afternoon. Another round of widespread rain and storms will develop as the day progresses. This could affect the drive home, so plan for possible delays and watch for ponding on the roadways. Otherwise cloudy with highs peaking in the early afternoon in the upper 70s to low 80s. Showers will linger into the evening before tapering overnight, lows dipping into the mid-60s. We can't totally rule out a pop-up shower into Tuesday, but the widespread soaking rain should be behind us by then. I'm meteorologist Malcolm Byron with your Storm Station forecast, WBRZ Channel 2.

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1: All right, Matt Moscona from 104.5 ESPN is standing by for a minute and a half of the latest in all things sports. I don't want to talk about the score yesterday at the LSU-Georgia game. 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Speaking of sports, game four of the NBA playoffs, the conference semifinals, the Cleveland Cavaliers taking on the Detroit Pistons at 6 o'clock tonight. That'll be on Peacock. And then the Lakers taking on the Thunder at 7:30. That's going to be on NBC. If you are placing money on like mobile bets, if you want to see the bracket and the current standings, you can check that out at NBA.com. Tonight, also, the 24th season finale of American Idol is on Channel 2 at 7 o'clock. The series finale of The Neighborhood is on at 7 on CBS. We've also got Lisa Kudrow and Sally Field. They're going to be on Watch What Happens Live at 9 o'clock on Bravo. On the late night shows, Olivia Rodrigo will be on Jimmy Fallon. Let's see, Mike Tyson and Mike Patton will be on Jimmy Kimmel. So weird that Jimmy Fallon and Jimmy Kimmel and Seth Meyers will all be on Stephen Colbert tonight. And that's what's happening on the two. Brittany Rose coming up next with Off the Record. It's Monday, so it's busy. Got another second date update around 3:30-ish. We've got a busy 5 o'clock hour. Of course, we will kick off your drive home with a double dose of George Strait and Straight Up 5 o'clock in the Pick 3. Three songs with the same theme, all powered by Southern Outfitters and Zachary. That is coming up in the 5 o'clock hour this afternoon. Before I leave at 2, I've got Tucker Wetmore coming up, George Strait, Luke Bryan, and Jelly Roll next.
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2: Hey, Jimmy. Well, would faint hope remain for LSU to earn a regional berth in baseball after their sweep of South Carolina last week is now gone. The Tigers swept on the road against Georgia, the SEC regular season champion, and if we're being honest, the Tigers were outclassed all weekend against a much better baseball team, which is a real wake-up call for this program. There wasn't a lot to celebrate. LSU blew 2 4-run leads on Friday. They allowed Georgia more base runners via walk and hit by pitch than Georgia had on hits on Saturday. Then on Sunday, LSU got run ruled by the Bulldogs as LSU was flat out of pitching. So right now, for LSU to earn an NCAA regional berth, they're going to have to win the SEC tournament. Even this week,

0: If the Tigers were to sweep Florida at the box, that would only get LSU to 12 SEC wins. And generally, that magic number is 13 SEC wins to make it into regional play. But that's not always a guarantee. Four seasons ago, South Carolina had 13 SEC wins and didn't get in because their RPI was in the 60s. Well, LSU's RPI right now is 57. So if LSU is going to make it into regional play, they're going to have to do the improbable, and that's go on a run in Hoover and win the SEC tournament. Tigers have had some success there in the past, but under this format, they'll have to win 6 games in 6 days, and this is a team with a pitching staff just not built to do that. LSU's baseball season is going to end next week.
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0: WTGE and WTGE HD1 Baton Rouge. 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LA21-12681. It's 2 o'clock in Tiger Country. Buckle up, y'all. We're live from downtown Baton Rouge. And Off the Record with Brittany Rose is on the Tiger right now.
1: Sure hope everybody had a wonderful Mother's Day. I'm going to tell you what I did coming up in about 3 songs for Mother's Day. And also today here on Off the Record, we have another second date update for you in the 3 o'clock hour. And in the 4 o'clock hour, y'all, we're going to be talking a lot about Riley Green. So definitely want to stay tuned in for that. And there's a new term that I can definitely get on board with. Jimmy Buffett maxing. Have you ever heard of it? Well,

Or if you haven't, I heard it for the first time today, but Jimmy Buffett Maxing is definitely something that I am going to be getting into. All the fun things going on today here on Off the Record. But right now, Post Malone, Morgan Wallen, I Had Some Help on 100.7 The Tiger.

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1: Sure hope everybody had a wonderful Mother's Day. So we got a chance to go down the Grand Isle this weekend. And while the first day that we were there, it was very rainy. On Sunday, it was somewhat of a beautiful day. Baby Colt has been wanting to go to the beach. And so we got to go bring him to the Grand Isle Beach. And he loved it, y'all, playing in the water, playing in the sand. He had the time of his life. And honestly, that's what it's all about for me for Mother's Day. We got a chance to come back home early enough to where we could go celebrate with my mother-in-law as well with the crawfish boil. So all in all, great Mother's Day. But I kept seeing this one TikTok all over the internet talking about statistically on Mother's Day, it's the least amount of crime committed in the United States. And honestly, when you think about that, you're like, oh, because, you know, everybody's taking time away to go actually spend time with their moms. But it continues on to say about, shows a lot about how many moms are out there committing crimes, but can't today because they're at brunch with their kids. And I thought that was hilarious. So I had to share that with y'all because honestly, it could go either way. Maybe their kids are out there doing some crazy stuff, but on the Mother's Day, they're saying, you know what? I'm taking this time for my mom. Or maybe it is the mom's committing the crime. It's either way, I get it. And I hope you had a wonderful Mother's Day. Let me know what you did. Send me a text. 225-499-1007. Sorry, got a little tongue-tied with my number. Again, 225-499-1007.
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4: Gray skies looking to eventually open up this afternoon. Another round of widespread rain and storms will develop as the day progresses. This could affect the drive home, so plan for possible delays and watch for ponding on the roadways. Otherwise cloudy with highs peaking in the early afternoon in the upper 70s to low 80s. Showers will linger into the evening before tapering overnight, lows dipping into the mid-60s. We can't totally rule out a pop-up shower into Tuesday, but the widespread soaking rain should be behind us by then. I'm meteorologist Malcolm Byron with your Storm Station forecast, WBRZ Channel 2.

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A hometown hero. They can win a $50 gift card to Static and Seafood in Central or to the Little Village. And it's all brought to you by Locke Meredith Injury Lawyers. 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Right now, Luke Combs, BYU on the Tiger.

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0: Rouge. It's 3 o'clock in Tiger Country. Red, white, blue, purple, and gold.
1: Hey, this is Jason Aldean.
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0: Always. Yeah. Fueled by Spencer Callahan Injury Lawyers. LA 2.

0: record, we are chatting with Gavin. Gavin, where are you from and who'd you go on a first date with?
1: Yeah, I'm calling from Gonzales, and I went on a date with Nicole.
0: Okay, so tell us a little bit about your first date with Nicole. How did y'all meet? Where did y'all go? How did things sizzle out, I guess you could say?
1: Well, yeah, we met on Tinder. Okay. So obviously I didn't know what to expect because, you know, it's Tinder.
0: Right.
1: But we went out to Ruffino's for dinner and, you know, just got to know each other, went home. It was great. I thought it was a good date. And then when I got home, she called me and we talked for like 2 more hours. So I was like, wow, this is great.
0: Yeah. So she didn't actually ghost you. Y'all went on a date. Everything seemed to have gone well. And then she called you. So that's a great sign. Right? I'm kind of confused by that. Have you talked to her since that phone call?
1: So that's it, right? That was 3 weeks ago. Mm-hmm. Now I haven't heard from her. And I've called her a few times, messaged her a few times. Zero response. I don't know what's going on.
0: Okay, for me, that is super weird. Obviously, the date went great. Something must have happened with the phone call. So I'm going to put you on hold, Gavin, and we're going to take a deeper dive into this first date later on this hour for our second date update.
2: 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Traffic is...

0: accurate.
1: Traffic is building up on I-12. Heading eastbound, watch for an accident approaching O'Neill. Delays back to Millerville. Heading from the 1012 out to Range, it's an 18-minute drive. South on Airline from I-12 to Prairieville, a 12-minute drive. Crews have been doing work at southbound Highland Road at the railroad crossing near Old Perkins Road. If you see traffic problems, dial pound 250, keyword Baton Rouge Traffic. I'm Lisa Bakke.
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3: Gray skies looking to eventually open up this afternoon. Another round of widespread rain and storms will develop as the day progresses. This could affect the drive home, so plan for possible delays and watch for ponding on the roadways. Otherwise cloudy with highs peaking in the early afternoon in the upper 70s to low 80s. Showers will linger into the evening before tapering overnight, lows dipping into the mid-60s. We can't totally rule out a pop-up shower into Tuesday, but the widespread soaking rain should be behind us by then. I'm meteorologist Malcolm Byron with your Storm Station forecast. WBRZ Channel 2.

0: Deckard with Brittany Rose. The afternoon show is on.
1: Yeah!
2: Get up!
3: This is The Tiger.

0: again.
1: We still have Gavin on the line. We're going to be chatting with him more coming up in about three songs for our second date update. But his situation is a little different. He's actually talked to his date since the first date, but hadn't got a chance to hang out with her again. We'll talk more in about three songs. MacArthur on the Tiger.

0: Brittany Rose's second date update. Will these daters find tender love or tender disappointment? Let's find out now.
1: So on the line right now, we're still chatting with Gavin. He was telling us about his first date with Nicole. So, Gavin, you actually haven't been ghosted from Nicole. Y'all went on a first date, went well, and you've talked to her on the phone for a couple hours, right?
2: Yeah, but it was the night of the date. We haven't spoken since the date.
1: Okay, so obviously the date went great, so I don't want to take too much of a dive into that first day because she called you, and you said y'all talked for a couple of hours. Anything weird happened during the conversation, the phone call that y'all had?
2: I mean, nothing that I can figure out. Mm-hmm. Like, it all seemed pretty great to me, so I really don't know what happened.
1: Okay, when y'all were getting off the phone after that date, did she say that she wanted to talk to you again, or did she even mention hanging out another time during that conversation?
2: I mean, we didn't set up anything official. Mm-hmm. We just said, yeah, I had a great time. She's like, yeah, me too. And I, you know, it was like, great. So then I'll be in touch. I mean, it wasn't like we had an official thing, but I got the impression we were going to meet up again.
1: I mean, for her to call you after the date and talk for a couple of hours, for me, that's kind of weird that you haven't heard from her again since. So, you know what, Gavin? I'm going to put you on hold and we're going to give Nicole a call and see what's going on with that, okay?
2: Okay.
1: All right, hold on for me.
3: Hello?
1: Hey, is this Nicole?
3: Yeah, this is she.
1: Hey, Nicole, this is Brittany Rose with 100.7 The Tiger. How you doing, girl?
3: Oh, hey, oh my God, are you kidding? Is this really? Wait, really?
1: Oh, yeah, look. It sounds like you've heard the show, so you might know what you're on right now. I'm giving you a call for our second date update. I've been chatting with a guy named Gavin, and he told me that y'all went on a first date, and it was all great, and that y'all even talked after, but since then, he hasn't heard back from you. So we were going to give you a call and see what your side of the story was.
3: Oh, okay. I mean, you're like half right, I guess.
1: Okay. What do you mean by that, half right?
3: So we had a nice date, but I didn't talk to him afterwards.
1: What do you mean? He said that you called him and y'all talked for like a couple hours after the date.
3: Okay, so I do this thing where I go on a date with someone, mm-hmm. and then I have my sister talk to him on the phone like right after. She sort of sounds like me, so it's like a test kind of to see how much the guy pays attention.
1: Oh my. I have a sister and I've never done this. This is crazy. So, Gavin's on the line. You probably just heard him. And look, I'm with Gavin. I don't think I would have been able to keep quiet through that. Gavin, I'm kind of shocked with you on this one. Nicole.
2: Are you kidding me?
3: I mean,
2: so
3: look,
2: that wasn't you on the phone.
3: No, it was my sister. Like she kind of will contradict things I say to see, make sure, you know, see if they're paying attention, to see if we catch them not questioning it.
2: You had no idea. I'm not obviously completely tuned into your voice, so
1: yeah,
2: like that's not cool.
1: I mean, y'all only met the one time, so that's really not fair as far as the voice. But look, Nicole said that she got her sister to talk to like contradict some things she said. What do you mean by that? Give us some examples of what she did.
3: I mean, honestly, you failed the other test. Like I told you, I had one brother and one sister, and then my sister told you I had four brothers, and you didn't question it at all.
1: Oh, Gavin.
2: Come on. That's insane. Maybe I didn't catch it, but, you know, that's not cool. You shouldn't be doing that in the first place. This whole thing is a little bit silly. This is just gameplay.
3: Well, it answered my question, so now I know you don't pay attention.
1: Honestly?
3: Say you'll pay attention to me in the future. I mean,
1: Nicole, at first I was like, oh my gosh, what is this? But I'm kind of impressed. I'm not going to lie to you. I'm taken back by it at first. But I mean, I guess it is a great way to know if a guy is actually paying attention. Gavin, sounds like you failed the test. Well, I do understand why you feel a little played by this, but did you not pick up on any of those signs? Like the different little things that the sister said during the conversation? You weren't like, wait, that's not what you told me at dinner? Nothing?
2: Look, I mean, you know, the family makeup and stuff, it's like, oh, maybe I missed it wrong. I don't need to be, you know, question someone or challenge someone about their own family. Yeah. And frankly, if a date is going to be a quiz, I'm not interested. That's crazy time.
1: Okay, so it sounds like not only Nicole is out for a second date, but Gavin, you're out for wanting a second date anyways. Is that right?
2: Yeah, of course.
1: Okay, well, honestly, I'm glad that we got to the bottom of this, but Nicole, I'm kind of impressed. I'm not going to lie.
3: Thanks. It's my one little trick.
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4: An accident has just been moved out of the roadway on I-12 eastbound at O'Neill. We are still seeing thick traffic starting at Essen Lane and from the 1012 out to Range. Add on an extra 25 minutes of drive time. South on Airline from I-12 to Prairieville, it's a 25-minute drive. North on Bluebonnet from Highland to Airline, a 15-minute drive. If you see traffic problems, southbound 250, keyword Baton Rouge traffic, I'm Lisa Bakke.
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0: 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It's 4 o'clock in Tiger Country. 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
0: Turn it up. Yay! Fueled by Spencer Callahan Injury Lawyers. LA

more song, Shaboozy, on 100.7 The Tiger. If you love Riley Green, well, this is the hour for you here on Off the Record, because we're going to be chatting all about Riley Green this hour. So stay tuned for that. Right now, Cody Johnson.

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1: If y'all know me, I normally wait for a series to kind of be out before I go watch it because I hate spoilers. But with Marshalls, I've been watching it episode by episode, and I'm so just like trying to stay off the internet right now because I didn't get a chance to watch it this weekend. And as y'all know, Riley Green is a part of Marshalls as of right now, and I know that he's not going to be permanently on there, so I wasn't so shocked to see that he is departing from the show. But I don't know how yet, and I just keep pulling

0: weekend. La, la, la, la, la. Do not tell me. I don't want to be spoiled. I'll go home and watch it sometime tonight, hopefully. But, oh my gosh, y'all. I really was kind of hoping that he would have stayed on a little bit longer. Are you a Marshall fan or are you a Riley Green fan? Let me know what you're thinking about what's going on with Marshalls right now. But don't spoil it for me. You can spoil it tomorrow after I get a chance to watch it tonight, okay? Send me a text, 225-499-1007.
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2: And we have a crash with injury on North 28th Street at Jackson Avenue. Still seeing congestion on I-12 eastbound after an accident was cleared near O'Neill. Heading from the 1012 to Range, add on an extra 17 minutes of drive time. South on Airline from I-12 to Prairieville, it's a 26-minute drive. If you see traffic problems, dial pound 250, keyword Baton Rouge Traffic. I'm Lisa Bakke.
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16: Gray skies looking to eventually open up this afternoon. Another round of widespread rain and storms will develop as the day progresses. This could affect the drive home, so plan for possible delays and watch for ponding on the roadways. Otherwise cloudy with highs peaking in the early afternoon in the upper 70s to low 80s. Showers will linger into the evening before tapering overnight, lows dipping into the mid-60s. We can't totally rule out a pop-up shower into Tuesday, but the widespread soaking rain should be behind us by then. I'm meteorologist Malcolm Byron with your Storm Station forecast, WBRZ Channel 2.

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2: So since Riley Green's not going to be on Marshalls anymore, I guess he's going to have some extra time on his hands. Well, he has officially announced that he's going to be joining NBC's The Voice as a coach for season 30. Y'all, I honestly did not see this coming. I love some Riley Green. Haven't watched The Voice in a very long time, but might have to get back into it. So according to Whiskey Riff, Riley shared the news himself over the weekend, posting a video sitting in that very famous red chair while Kelly Clarkson welcomed him to the show. So if you're a country fan, you love this. I mean, Blake Shelton carried the country torch for a very long time on The Voice, and now Riley Green stepping into the spotlight with Kelly Clarkson and even Adam Levine already confirmed for the upcoming season. Really pumped about this. Honestly, if you can imagine Team Riley, half the contestants are about to show up wearing boots and singing "I Wish Grandpa's Never Died," probably, which I am completely here for. I mean, now I guess we can call Riley Dr. Riley, but also coach. So even if you're not a Voice fan like I'm not, I'm sure you're looking forward to this just like I am. Yeah, so Team Riley, Team Kelly, we're all about the country, right?
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3: Still seeing congestion on Highland Road near I-10, and we also have word of an accident on I-10 eastbound between Piku and Highland. Also, we have slowing east on Florida Boulevard from Airline to Denham Springs, a 21-minute drive. An accident was cleared, I-12 eastbound at O'Neill. Still slow from Essen Lane.
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0: And one of the guys that nurses really like a lot is this guy, Dustin Lynch. It's been true.
1: It's true.
0: Dustin Lynch joins us tomorrow. Hopefully you too. 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
1: So there's a new trend that the kids are using called Jimmy Buffett maxing. And honestly, it's exactly what you would think it would be. And honestly, this is a trend that I could definitely get on board with. 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
2: 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He built an empire off the things he loved, like music. 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He didn't let the little things worry him. And most importantly, he built a life that felt like a 24/7 vacation. That's what you need to do if you want to live your life to the fullest. So start listening to some Jimmy Buffett and change your life.
1: Yeah, definitely something I can get on board with. So if you're wanting to change your life, pretty much drink margaritas and go to the beach like Jimmy Buffett did. Yeah, that's my game plan for sure. A new term that I will definitely be using and definitely on board with.
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3: Watch for an accident on Stumberg Lane between Airline and Woman's Way. Slow moving on northbound Bluebonnet from Highland to Airline, a 14-minute drive. East on I-12, very heavy from the 10-12 to Range, add an extra half hour of drive time. If you see traffic problems, dial pound 250, keyword Baton Rouge Traffic. I'm Lisa Bakke.
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I'm doing that any day of the week. 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

0: 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And don't go anywhere. Our girl Bree Lynn is heading to the studio at 6 o'clock right here on the Tiger.
1: Now, real-time Baton Rouge traffic on 100.7 The Tiger.
2: Still seeing heavy congestion along I-12 eastbound due to an accident near O'Neill. And heading from the 1012 to Range at an extra 25 minutes of drive time. South on Airline from I-12 to Prairieville, it's also about a half hour extra drive time. And it's slow on northbound Blue Bonnet from Highland to Airline, 14-minute drive.
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3: Gray skies looking to eventually open up this afternoon. Another round of widespread rain and storms will develop as the day progresses. This could affect the drive home, so plan for possible delays and watch for ponding on the roadways. Otherwise cloudy with highs peaking in the early afternoon in the upper 70s to low 80s. Showers will linger into the evening before tapering overnight, lows dipping into the mid-60s. We can't totally rule out a pop-up shower into Tuesday, but the widespread soaking rain should be behind us by then. I'm meteorologist Malcolm Byron with your Storm Station forecast, WBRZ Channel 2.
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0: 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LA21-12681. 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
1: I'll take it as a huge win for Mother's Day weekend. With all the weather we had come through our area, the soccer games got canceled yesterday. Yes, I was able to lay in bed, sleep in, able to watch Netflix, snuggle my boys. I hope you had a great weekend. Chase Tyler Band, Marty Rabun from Shenandoah, even John Foster showed up on Friday night. Going to be recapping that show. It was amazing. If you weren't there, you missed a hell of a show. Chatting about all of that coming up in three songs on the Tiger. It's Jelly, Halfway to Hell. Yeah.

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1: Do you have so many shows that you are right in the middle of watching? For me, it's Nashville, a couple other TV shows I'm binge watching currently. So you know what I decided to do for Mother's Day? Instead of catching up on the shows I'm already into, I want to see what happens next. Even Grey's Anatomy, there's another one. You know what I decided to do instead? Let's watch a new show, because why not? On Netflix, I started binge watching Blacklist. Holy smokes, 10 out of 10. But for me, it was a Mother's Day well spent. I didn't have to wake up to an alarm. I was moving slow yesterday. One of my twins brought me coffee in bed. Sure enough, he pulls up a step stool to the Keurig. Don't even know how he knew how to run one of these. Hits the button, puts my mug underneath, brings me coffee in bed. It was amazing. From what I've been seeing on TikTok, a lot of mamas got to spend it kid-free. Talking about yesterday.
2: Mother's Day, and since moms don't want to

0: I'm not even gonna give the kids a chance to wake her up. As soon as they wake up, I'm kicking them out. Since I don't know how long we're gonna be out, I made it to go bed.
1: Here's the thing. He's whispering, saying, we're not gonna wake up mom. Moms don't wanna be with their kids on Mother's Day. Totally unpopular opinion here. I wanna be with my boys. Moms do wanna spend it with their kiddos. They just don't want to have to take care of them and carry the mental load for the day. So we don't have to do the soccer games. We don't want to have to do the clothes, make our own coffee, cook, load our own dishwasher. So that was an unpopular opinion. I saw a lot of that on my TikTok yesterday. Dad's just dragging out the kids for the day, which I want to spend it with my littles. That's what Mother's Day is all about.
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it was a good night to be drinking beer. 90s Rewind with the Chase Tyler Band this past Friday night. Marty Rabin from Shenandoah. Even John Foster showed up. It was an amazing Friday night. Despite the weather, it still was an amazing night. You can catch up on everything you missed, including John Foster making a surprise appearance on Friday night. I have one last interview I have to edit down. It's Marty Rabin's interview, but it will be up this week, I promise. Megan Maroney, Beautiful Things.

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1: I feel like a scorned cat when it comes to American Idol, because when Daughtry, you remember way back when on American Idol, when he got booted off, and in the finale, it was Taylor Hicks, and Catherine McPhee. It was that year of American Idol. I haven't really watched since, I'll be honest. Yes, I watched a little bit of the Lane Hardy season, but, I mean, I just haven't been emotionally invested. I will tell you this, though. This Hannah Harper, I'm rooting for her. I hope that she pulls it out tonight for the American Idol finale. I haven't watched all season long, but I do know she is a mama like I am. She makes her own clothes, which is so cool. Carrie Underwood will be performing with Motley Crue, Luke Bryan, Lionel Richie, Nelly, Shinedown, Brad Paisley, Liam Womack, Jim Blossoms, Jason Mraz. It's just going to be a big old American Idol finale in less than 10 minutes on ABC. I don't know if you saw this, by the way. Bradley Green just got announced as coach on The Voice for season 30, alongside Kelly Clarkson, Adam Levine. So cool. It's kind of like country music really said, we're going to take all the singing competitions. Yep, thank you. Riley Green, though, for The Voice, he made sense. He already has that mentor vibe, half the fan base wants to be him, the other half wants to date him. NBC knew exactly what they were doing with The Voice and Riley Green. But the American Idol finale, less than 10 minutes. Who's going to take it all?
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5: Tonight, showers and thunderstorms early, even heavy at times, starting to wind down closer to midnight with a lot of dry time running into our Tuesday morning. Temperatures will settle in the lower and middle 60s. Partly sunny skies on Tuesday while we're trending much, much drier. Can't rule out a spotty shower or thunderstorm in the afternoon hours, not nearly to the heavy level or strong level that we've seen over the last few days. Temperatures will top out in the lower and middle 80s. Wednesday, 63 to begin, 86, and mostly sunny in the afternoon. Josh Eaches with a Storm Station forecast, WBRZ Channel 2.

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